Mission of the Group.

there only to hide my guilt and shame. I forgive you, now I ask the same of you. While we were apart, I was human too.

And to get us off and running in the best possible fashion, a tune that spent 24 weeks on the UK charts and some of those at number one in 2014 for Meghan Trainor. From the LP title, She's All About That Bass. You know.

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Echo the Nanas, Bananarama, loving the first degree here on your Friday's Opaline. And before that, it's some Backstreet Boys, Quit Playing Games With My Heart. If you'd like to get in touch, if you fancy a request, do text me 07756 434 225, or you can email me studio at hbs.org.uk. Look, time 5 to 9, still got plenty of time to get in touch with me. And then a little bit after 9, we'll do, Happy Birthday. See who's celebrating their birthday today. September, blah, it's October next week, isn't it? Where's the year going, eh? Flying by, it's a Belinda Carlisle. I get weak.

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But if you've lost some sounds, they could help. 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

Sonny and Cher, starting off hour number two with one from 1965 called Baby Don't Go. Welcome back to Rock and Roll Saturday, hour number two. Some great stuff coming your way, including some instrumentals like this one from Johnny and the Hurricanes.

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1: England 0, Spain 1, disastrous start for Thomas Tuchel post-World Cup. Mark Gay with a calamitous error. Well, it wasn't even a back pass caught in possession before he released the ball by Lamine Yamal. And before Yamal had got onto the ball, he put it past James Trafford in the goal. The youngster finishing easily. It was too easy for him, though. Ferran Torres thought he had two with a header, but caught offside. Anthony Gordon with a good run down the left, trying to spark England into life, but Simon down to get the cross. England 0, Spain 1.
0: New Scotland manager Sebastian Pocanoli had to make do with a point as his team were held to a goalless draw away to Slovenia in his first game in charge. And George Russell has won the Azerbaijan Grand Prix.
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folk army, the foot soldiers of the blue. In this warm night air, it's singer's night, and we're all here. We'll step away from the everyday, the busy daily round, the rage and the boredom, the world that lets you down. It all begins to fade on singer's night when we start to play. 'Cause you may not be a singer, but everybody's got a song, or a story, or a tune, or just a rhyme.